chilling me, kissing me. Cop the blue box that say Tiffany. Curry with the shot, just tell them to call me Stephanie. Gun pop, can I make my gun pop? I'm the queen of rap, young Ariana run pop.

Derwar, ang report ni Kaki 5, Karen Badilla, nagikan sa Prosperidad, Agusan del Sur. Atong sinay nakapadayon, live coverage sa Kaki 5 News FM Philippines. Sa kaluan sa atong sining Chief Executive Officer, Dr. Ramil Itang Uy. Of course, ang Klinika de Tribayo, the antiviral, kag-antibacterial specialist. DTX 500, the superior antioxidant. Mighty C, ang alkaline vitamin C. Kag-sang DTX coffee mix, healthy kag-wellness coffee. And of course, ni Mayor Francis Ico Calvo sang Banwa, sang Kalinog, Iloilo. Salamat, Mayor Calvo.

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0: all's well that ends well na nga ba sa mga miyembro ng Lopez family ang mga nangyari sa annual stockholders meeting ng kanilang korporasyon sa agenda report ni Che Sulit.
1: Tila kumakalma na ang tensyon sa loob ng Lopez family ayon kay First Gen Corporation CEO Federico Piki Lopez. Sa annual stockholders meeting ng First Gen ngayong Huwebes, itinuro ni Piki ang pagbawi ng pagpapatalsik sa kanya ng Lopez Group. Posible raw na unang hakbang ito para maresolba ang away kapamilya.
2: In meantime, I remain fully prepared for any outcome that will follow this peace overture, and I will continue to fulfill my fiduciary duties to all shareholders in the companies of the Lopez Group.
1: Una nang inanunsyo ng 71% majority block ng Lopez Incorporated na binabawi na nila ang board resolution ng ouster ni Piki bilang president at CEO ng private holding company ng pamilya. Ayon sa grupo, harm has been done to everybody at makakatulong daw ang desisyon para maibsan ang tensyon. Ang ipinagtanggol naman ni First Gen President at Chief Operating Officer Francis Giles Puno ang change of management control provisions o ang tinatawag na poison pills. Nakasaad kasi ang mga ito sa transactions sa pagitan ng power producer at Razon-led Prime Infrastructure Capital. Una na itong binatikos ng Lopez majority dahil aabot sa 24 billion pesos ang penalties para sa grupo at shareholders kung may tatanggalin na executives.
3: Note that the change of management control provision is widely recognized as a relatively standard contractual mechanism in the energy and infrastructure industries. Such a provision is routinely included in agreements to provide counterparties with basic assurance and predictability in relation to their project.
1: Samantala, umabot naman sa $904 million ang revenues ng First Gen noong 2025, mas mataas ng 5.6% kumpara sa $856 million noong 2024. Umakyat din sa $437 million ang consolidated net income ng kumpanya noong 2025, mas mataas ng 29.3% kumpara sa $338 million noong 2024. 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Patuloy ding itutulak ng grupo ang tinatawag nitong decarbonized and regenerative future. Para sa Agenda, Che Sulit, Billionaire News Channel.
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4: 40 puno na tinanggal sa Quirino Avenue sa Maynila na ilipat na sa ibang lugar.

0: song Beanie sa Manila concert ni Lay Vey. The P-pop sensation joined the Icelandic Chinese singer sa pag-perform ng kanyang hit song na From the Start. Nangyari ito sa second night ng 3 sold-out shows ni Lay Vey sa SM Mall of Asia Arena. The two acts also met last month sa Billboard Women in Music event in Los Angeles, where Beanie received the Global Force Award. Feeling grateful and blessed, si Isa Calzado, as she returns to her alma mater. This time, siya ang nabigay ng commencement speech for the class of 2026 ng Miriam College High School. Sa kanyang social media, the actress posted several pictures of her wearing a sky blue Filipiniana sa school open grounds. And siya na mismo ang nagsabi that she's never beating the Mama Mary allegations. Dagdag pa niya, she has always been her number one homegirl. Matagal ng observation, nakamukha ni Isa si Mama Mary.
1: Death toll sa gumuhong gusali sa Pampanga, umakyat na sa 5. At J.K. Simmons, sinorpresa ni Spider-Man sa Mets game. Susunod yan sa agenda.

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